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1: This is Fleetwood Mac.
2: Hello, we're the police. I'll be
1: watching. Hi, this is Billy Joel.
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0: Nurses, your grads, Grateful Friday, bring it all. Kimberly sent this. Hello, crew. Greetings.
1: Hi,
0: I'm writing
1: Kimberly.
0: In hopes that you'll share my very special graduation shout out for my husband, who is graduating on 5/15 with his, that means May 15th.
1: Yeah.
0: With his bachelor's degree in occupational safety and health. He is 38 years old. He started college a couple semesters behind due to basic training for the Army and then had to stop classes early due to deploying to Afghanistan in 2010. He is finishing his degree 19 years after he started it.
1: That's awesome.
0: And I am so incredibly proud of him. I want everyone listening to know it is never too late to pursue your interest and do something for you that no one can ever take away.
1: That's such a great message, and congratulations. That's big.
0: That's a big day you guys are going to have.
2: That's a man who had a mission and didn't stop.
0: Yeah,
2: 19
0: totally.
2: 19 years.
0: 19 years. And it is for you. Somebody once told me about education, those very words. You are doing something for yourself that no one can ever take away from you.
1: Correct.
0: So congrats, Kimberly and husband. We appreciate you sending that in. Lori sent this.
1: Oh, and thank you for your service, too.
0: Yes.
1: Yeah.
0: Lori sent this. I was listening to the After the Show podcast about teacher appreciation. I'm finishing up my 30th year and cannot even begin to explain how wonderful it is to hear people talk about teachers touching their lives. For this Grateful Friday, I want to share how truly grateful I am for the students and parents who have reached back out after graduation to share how I impacted their lives.
1: Wow.
0: Social media has been a wonderful conduit for former students to pop into my feed and share a story or a thank you. I've been to weddings, held their children, and given some teacher wisdom to many after they left my classroom. Teaching is a demanding, exhausting, challenging field where we often don't see the finished project.
1: Mm-hmm.
0: So to hear from former students is a gift. Thank you for sharing stories and encouraging others to let a teacher who made a difference know how they mattered. And happy Mother's Day.
1: I never really thought about that perspective when she says you don't see this finished product. I guess if you don't hear from a student, you don't know.
0: And, yeah.
1: But I'm sure that what you've done as a teacher continues mm-hmm. to pay those dividends in so many ways for the students.
0: Thank you for that, Lori. Appreciate you. This is the

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1: Ideas for things you can do for your mom or with your mom for Mother's Day instead of just something to get her. Maybe it's not what to get, but what to do. Mm-hmm. Okay.
2: Yeah.
1: This came to me from our Facebook page. We have a couple of Mother's Day posts up there this week. And I was suggesting, you know, take her for coffee, you know, take her for a pedicure or something like that, you know. And Kat said, I wish I could take my mom for something like that, but she's a lot older and she really doesn't have fingernails. She keeps them super short. I'm thinking she doesn't have fingernails at all, but she just keeps them super short.
2: Yeah.
1: The reason that is in my brain, because I had a grandmother, my grandma Thelma, who did not have a big toe nail. She had a big toe with no nail. She had lost her nail and it never grew back.
0: That just sounds like that would hurt, but
1: no, it looked really smooth, actually. Yeah.
3: How did she lose it?
1: It was a bad story.
0: Okay. That's what I'm saying.
1: Yeah, farm story.
0: Farm stories don't end very well like that.
1: So I said, Kat, can you paint them? And she said she's not really into that. So for anybody who's looking for something to do for, you know, maybe your mother just wants to spend you to spend time with them. You can bring and show up with a favorite dessert. They're not going to be expecting that. Show up with a banana split. Just make sure that she's going to eat it right away. You know,
0: if you know what their favorite dessert is, that's happy.
1: Make a pan of brownies and bring them. Even warm.
3: If she doesn't want to go out to eat, get it and bring it to
1: her. Can, a favorite meal.
3: Yeah.
1: But, you know, just bring something to her. A fancy coffee. I know my mom's fancy coffee order. It's very princess-like, and I know it.
0: We know your mom's fancy coffee order. We also know your mom's favorite little ice cream thing. I mean, we got a couple of surprises.
1: There are a lot of things
0: that she likes like that you could drop on her.
1: I'm taking her shopping on Saturday, though, for a little while. I'm doing my kind of thing on Saturday, but I'm also spending some of it with her, and I'm taking her shopping for a certain specific thing that she wants.
0: Okay.
1: And I'm hoping

0: she'll let me buy it for. She was just, you can just come with me. She's doing that thing your mom does, Sam.
1: You don't need Murphy's help while you're shopping.
0: He doesn't want to. Don't worry. you could clean. You could have somebody clean the house for her. It's, you know, a mom's not going to be wanting you to show up and clean without her knowing ahead of time. I do like the mani-pedi thing. You know, go have pedicures side by side. You know, that's something to do.
1: Would your mom do that with you?
0: I'm hoping she would. I think she's very particular and personal about that. If she wouldn't let me take her, I was thinking of offering to do one for her. You know what I mean?
1: Oh, wow.
0: Yeah. It's my mama's feet. Sweet. Or get her out, get her around some friends, her peers. If she doesn't do that very often, that can be good for the soul. You know your mom. Some of this won't work, but some of it might. So good luck.

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1: If it's new and you can eat it, Sam's found it. He's the food dude.
2: Have you ever heard the term summerween?
3: Yeah, I think I have. Wait.
0: Is this a Halloween combo of summer?
3: It's summerween at the home improvement stores when they have Halloween stuff in June. Yeah. Or July.
2: Well, this is summerween is halfway to Halloween.
3: Okay.
2: A lot of the candy companies are now sharing what they're bringing for Halloween, and some of them, like Mars, are even going to start in the next month dropping Halloween candy on us in the dead of summer. Pumpkin pie M&Ms, they're going to bring those back permanently, and they may
3: even
2: be in
3: stores
2: now.
3: They must have sold well then.
2: I guess. I didn't really care for them.
3: Me either.
2: They were a little too sweet. Also, Skittles. They're Skittles Popped Creepy Crunch. Those will be in the stores in the next month. Hmm. It's the pop Skittles, you know, the freeze-dried ones.
0: Oh. Yeah.
2: But the insides are all purple on these.
3: Okay.
2: Don't know what the flavor is going to be, so look for those.
3: I like that purple makes its way into Halloween.
2: Yeah. And
3: Twix color.
2: Is going to be doing Twix skulls this year.
3: Oh, is that new?
2: Yeah, because in the past they've done ghosts, and I think they did bats too one time. Or no, Peanut Butter Cups does the bats.
3: Okay.
2: But we're going to get Twix skulls.
0: All right.
2: And you may start seeing them real soon.
3: Good.
2: Even though we have ways to wait. Let's head over to the chip aisle now. Lay's World Cup chips are now landing in stores. We filled you in on these a while back, just in case you need a reminder. Argentinian steak, Brazilian-style garlic sauce, and wavy French onion soup chips.
0: Mm. That sounds all those
3: They
0: good.
3: All sound good.
2: All for the World Cup. We got a lot of chips here to cover today. The folks that make Takis, they've got a new brand called Mi Tierra. They are tortilla strips. Sea salt, hint of lime, and pico de gallo are the three flavors. You can find them at Walmart right now. 100% made in Mexico. No artificial colors or flavors in these.
3: Those are good on salads and in soups.
2: Yes.
3: It's where they belong.
2: Mm-hmm.
3: It's where they belong.
2: And in queso.
3: Oh, yeah. Mm-hmm.
2: Hey, what's that? You say you need some protein and you really love pretzels? Well, you're in luck because the folks at Utz now have mini twists. 10 grams of protein in each serving.
3: Okay, of pretzels.
2: Protein pretzels.
0: Everything is protein.
2: And Jody, I know you like pirate's booty.
3: I do.
2: They have aged white cheddar. These are rice and corn puffs. This isn't popcorn, but they have Pokemons. It's a whole bag of Pikachus.
3: Oh, that's cute.
2: Maybe for a birthday party this summer. Yeah.
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2: We love it when you leave us voice messages. Sometimes it's overnight. Sometimes it's when we just can't get to the phones. So let's get to some now.
3: Aloha from Kauai. In regards to Teacher Appreciation Day, and you were talking about, you know, the teachers. When my daughter, of course, she's 23 now, but when she was in the fourth grade, she would, in the beginning, she came home and used to always talk about Mr. Kawate this and Mr. Kawate that. Mm. All she would do is talk about her wonderful fourth grade teacher until finally one day I was like, I got to meet this guy. So when I finally met him, I could see why she liked him so much. He made learning fun. He would, for them learning new words, one of the ways to practice those new vocabulary words was to go into a room with no windows and close the door with the lights off and use a flashlight to write the words out on the wall. And he was funny and strict and just everything. So shout out, well, to Mr. Kawate and all the other amazing teachers that really make learning fun and that you're... children
2: want
3: to go to school. Okay, mahalo.
2: Awesome.
0: Thank you. That is so awesome.
2: Yeah. Yeah, making it fun. Not everyone can do that. That is a special skill set to understand how that the goal is for them to have learned this, but how do you make them learn? And every child learns differently.
0: Yeah.
2: It's a task.
0: And you remember that kind of teacher for life.
2: Yeah.
0: Let's check another one.
4: I also want to give a shout out to Teacher and Staff Appreciation Week. I am a principal and I couldn't do my job without a fantastic staff. Their job is extremely hard, along with mine, but I love every moment of it. And I want to say thank you to all the teachers and staff out there, custodians, cooks, everyone that gives their all every day to help these children along their way. So I couldn't be prouder of what I do. Thanks and have a great day.
2: Thank you for that. Mm-hmm. Keep it coming. Teacher Appreciation Week. We'll take it anytime. 877-310-4MSJ.
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1: What do most moms want for Mother's Day? We touched on it as much as possible to give you ideas. Moms who are busy and overscheduled and being all things to all people in their lives want some me time. That's the number one. And then the second thing is that they would like to spend time with those they love, especially on Mother's Day. And you, we are hearing from you on this.
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1: Sonia sent this. I have a friend who checks into a hotel room at the beach once every 3 months. Just for one day and night, it centers her and allows her to come home feeling like a better mom and wife. Her children really appreciate it when she does it, too.
0: That's really cool. I mean, what a good idea to do, right?
3: And you know what? Good idea while mom's away at the beach. Get the house cleaned.
1: Agreed.
3: Do something like that.
1: Check, check, check. Agreed. Layla sent this. We all need me time. Mine used to be a hot bath every night after my kids went to bed, but now they stay up later than me and interrupt me with all of their needs. Oh, and the dogs now have to be in the bathroom too, so those days are gone. Mm. If you're not treating yourself, then you're cheating yourself. Enjoy and happy Mother's Day.
3: That's a good slogan.
1: That's a great one. If you're not treating yourself, you're cheating yourself, and it's true. Yeah. It's true. That whole self-care thing is real, and it's for everybody, not just moms. We're focusing on moms now because Mother's Day is Sunday. Amy sent this. Self-care is necessary to meet the demands of your family. I have two grown girls who both have children. They each live an hour or more away from me in opposite directions. I spent time this past weekend spoiling them each a bit. I also have two children still at home. I am a single mom. I love them more than I can express, but with that intense love comes intense exhaustion.
3: Mm-hmm.
1: Take care of yourself. Enjoy your day Saturday, Jody. And happy Mother's Day. No judgment.
0: That's such an important suggestion because, you know, I mean, as you know, Jody, the pull of what she's describing is so strong. It's very easy to sacrifice, you know, yourself or put that off and put it off and put it off. And eventually you deplete everything that you have to give to somebody else.
1: Of course you deplete. That's why sometimes, and it's a common thing, I think, for the main caregiver. Sometimes it's not mom. Sometimes it is dad. But for the main caregiver of a home, of a family, when you do get time by yourself at the house, you don't know what to do. Do I nap? Do I watch TV? Do I sit in my closet and look around? Like, you know, that's a real thing for the moms especially.
0: Yeah.
1: So give her time if she needs time and keep it coming. We love hearing from you.
0: Yeah. Happy early Mother's Day. Coming up, three things to know today. Jody's got that at 6:50. And next, Sam has music news.
3: Yeah, I got the latest spam to worry about. It's Taylor Swift wedding invitations.

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2: Country artist Maren Morris is making us aware of a Taylor Swift wedding invitation scam, or a spam that's going around.
3: Going around to those in Hollywood, because we're not in.
2: She did an interview this week, and they asked, "Hey, you got any? Can spill any tea on the wedding coming up?" And she goes, "Actually, I got a spam text a couple weeks ago that said you're invited to Taylor and Travis's wedding."
3: Yikes! Oh, yeah, really? So they're targeting those in Hollywood and in the limelight.
2: So first of all, she said, "I don't know how they got my number," and secondly, I'm sure Taylor and Travis would not be texting people invitations to their wedding.
0: Correct.
2: They are friends. Because she showed up on one of Taylor's songs, You All Over Me, on the Taylor version of Fearless. I lived and I learned. Singing background.
3: I wonder how those invitations will be delivered, like by butterflies or something, personally delivered, because I would personally deliver them, wouldn't you, if you were Taylor Swift?
2: Well, why don't they do that certified, you know? Sign for it.
3: Maybe so.
2: That way you know the people got it.
3: Yeah, personally delivers more excited. But yeah, that's personal, but certified.
2: I'll let you know when mine arrives.
3: Okay.
2: I got some new eye candy for you, Jody, and everybody from Harry Styles. He's getting ready about 2 weeks away from starting his world tour, and he released a new song off Kiss All the Time and Disco Occasionally. Yeah. It's called Dance No More.
3: This one's better than the first song.
2: Yes, it is.
3: I like this song.
2: The reason I say eye candy is if you watch the video, which came out for this one today, he's got toned bare legs, tiny pair of shorts in it. I was surprised at how skinny his legs look, truthfully.
3: A lot of men have skinny legs.
2: Yeah. Still no confirmation either on from Harry or Zoe Kravitz on whether or not they are officially engaged.
3: I was hoping you'd say she was in the video. Why not?
2: I don't know. I haven't watched the whole thing. I couldn't get off of his legs. As you might have expected, the Michael Jackson biopic has had a great effect on his music on the charts. 137 million streams last week, and that's a record for Michael.
0: Wow, that's huge.
2: Thriller back in the top 200. It's number 7 album right now on the charts.
3: Of course.
2: Thriller, and Billie Jean's back. If you listen to the weekend countdowns, Billie Jean's going to be in there this week, coming in at number 38.
3: Thanks. Coming up next, your Hollywood Outsider.
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11: This is Richard DeWedding at the Weather Channel, and beneficial rain back in the forecast again starting tonight and continuing on through much of Mother's Day weekend. We'll hold on to sunshine here today at 80. Shower chances going up overnight tonight. Lows dropping to 63. Showers on tap for Saturday with a high 81 and 84 on Sunday with showers in the forecast. Scattered showers and storms on Monday with Monday's high in the mid-80s.

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2: Some news this week about something maybe you're binging or binged and wondered if another season was coming. So season 5 is coming of the show on FX, The Bear.
3: Ibra, make sandwiches. Don't stop.
4: Yes, chef.
3: I'm going to make 3 sections, okay? They're going to be wet.
2: This show is so fast and was so stressful. Murphy and I watched like 2 episodes and we're like, we need a break.
0: Yeah, and I've completely forgotten about it. Do you want to go back and try it again or not?
2: I might. Sam, how far did you get in The Bear?
5: Maybe 3 episodes, probably 2.
2: Why did you stop? Do you remember?
5: Because it's just too much. It's hectic.
2: But it's believable. These people, I feel like I can know these people.
0: It chilled out by the time you got to episode 3. It was, I think they're trying to establish in those first 2 episodes the insanity of the restaurant business in the kitchen, right?
2: Kitchen life, right. Because there was a big...

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1: Running into a little roadblock with my mom, Miss Judy, for Mother's Day this weekend.
2: Not Miss Judy.
1: Yeah.
2: No roadblocks.
0: What's going on, Sam?
1: I called her, and she didn't answer. She has this thing where, you know, she works at the preschool.
2: Yeah.
1: And so she keeps her phone on silent while she's there.
2: She should.
1: Professionally.
2: Mm-hmm.
1: But when she gets home, she forgets to turn it back on. So calling her in the evening is like a 50-50 proposition. So I called her to talk to her twice. No answer. So I wound up texting her like, hey, I called and I want to know where you want to go eat Saturday for Mother's Day.
2: Oh, sweet.
1: I said, and don't say nowhere.
2: Aw.
1: The text I get back, you're correct. Nowhere.
2: Aw.
1: Save your money. Love you.
2: The thing about Judy is it's not that she doesn't want to go places. She's active. She's extremely active. She doesn't want you to feel like you have to come. Take her to, you know, pay.
1: Yeah.
2: It's a money thing or whatever. Oh, that's where you get it, huh?
0: That's a mom thing, too. Yeah.
2: I think
1: that don't spend any money. I have heard that since I was a teenager.
2: Yeah.
1: Don't spend your money on me.
0: Well, that's, I think there are a lot of moms that are like that. They don't. Yeah. It's just like they're the ones who are used to giving. They don't really want to, you know.
1: I guess I'm an older parent now or parent of older kids now, I understand that because Father's Day and birthdays come around. I know I have said that to some of the kids. Don't worry about it. We're good.
2: Of course.
1: We'll just go eat or we'll just go do something.
2: Then what you need to do, though, is go see her anyway.
1: Oh, I
2: am. And don't ask her. Like, just go see her, show up with something, or take her somewhere.
0: So,
2: you know, if she wants to split the bill, let her split the bill. But mainly let her know you want to see her.
1: Yeah.
0: Yeah. So is she working Sunday?
1: Well, she goes to church on Sunday. It's easier for her.
2: Saturday.
1: If we do Saturday.
0: Okay, that's what I was wondering.
1: Yeah, because she's got church in the morning. I think it's two services she does, and she also helps feed people there at the church. She's kind of busy to get it into her schedule. And by the way, I'm going to tell you this. I know she's not listening. I have an idea for a gift, though. I'm going to get her a fancy notebook or a journal.
2: Oh, nice.
1: And some pens. And I've never really had her write down things she remembers. I get stories every now and then when she thinks about them.
2: Yeah.
1: But while she still can and, you know, still remembers some of these.
2: Good idea.
1: I want to get her to put something down on paper for me.
0: That's smart.
1: So I can use it for me and the kids later on.
0: How old is she now?
1: 86.
0: Yeah, so she's working.
1: Yeah.
0: It's funny that at 86 you have trouble getting her down because she's working.
1: Yeah. Mm-hmm.
2: I can't wait to hear about Judy's journal. All right, coming up next, 3 things to know today.
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5: This is Richard Wedding at the Weather Channel, and beneficial rain back in the forecast again starting tonight and continuing on through much of Mother's Day weekend. We'll hold on to sunshine here today at 80. Shower chances going up overnight tonight. Lows dropping to 63. Showers on tap for Saturday with a high 81 and 84 on Sunday with showers in the forecast. Scattered showers and storms on Monday with Monday's high in the mid-80s.

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1: Three things to know today.
2: Number one, starting today, the State Department will revoke passports of parents owing substantial back child support. They're doing this in two phases. So if you owe a lot going way back, like $100,000 or more, you're not going to be able to leave the country soon.
3: And then there's a lot.
2: It is a lot. It means it goes back a long time as well. There's a second phase. If you owe, more than $2,500 in child support, you're also going to be revoked or denied a passport in general. Two phases, and if you do owe, they're advising everyone to start making payment arrangements now. Number two, Sunday is Mother's Day, the busiest day of the year for restaurants, especially brunch. If you haven't made a reservation now, you might not get a reservation. And one of the reasons is lovely because you don't want mom to have to handle anything.
3: Yeah.
2: So that's interesting to know. So remember to also be generous with your tips. It's a busy day in that business. And number three, this week, National Nurses Week. So a reminder, we've talked a lot about teachers. For anyone who has a valid ID, if you're a nurse, look at your favorite places. Buffalo Wild Wings has deals for you. Chipotle, Crystal Burgers,
3: yeah.
2: Ruby Tuesday, and Shake Shack. Just have that ID ready to be celebrated.
1: You're up to date. Three things to know today.
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1: Jody's top five entertainment stories of the week. Number five.
2: This week, we got the first full trailer for Dutton Ranch, which is coming to Paramount Plus soon.
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2: Oh, my gosh.
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6: It's the Dutton Ranch now.
2: Rip and Beth are in Texas. And they have their own ranch, and they have their own new neighbors and their own new enemies. And some of them are famous. Oh. Annette Bening plays this scary lady in Texas who is like a rival ranch. And oh my goodness. And then Ed Harris is in this too. Dutton Ranch premieres on Paramount Plus May 15th.
1: Number four.
2: The Michael sequel is happening. We got confirmation this week. Antoine Fuqua may not be able to direct it, which is killing him. He is already scheduled to do something with Denzel Washington this year. But Jafar Jackson is going to be back. And they've already filmed a lot for the Michael Jackson biopic. And what they need to film, they're going to start as soon as later this year and into 2027. So you're going to get the second part of the Michael Jackson movie.
1: Number three.
2: Britney Spears pled guilty to her DUI charge. But the judge said there are some rules first, though, before this can happen. She was she pled down to a lesser charge of wet reckless, which is like reckless driving. She gets a year of probation, one night in jail, credited as time already served. And the judge said, also, let's do three more months of rehab, which is why you're not hearing from Britney right now, because apparently she's still in rehab.
1: Number two.
2: The last time Christopher Nolan gave us a movie, it was a little one called Oppenheimer that went on to get, like, you know, all these Academy Award nominations and be proclaimed the greatest movie ever. Well, he's got another big one. He's been busy since that time, and we're getting the movie in theaters in July, star-studded The Odyssey.
7: My dad is coming home.
2: Look at this trailer. Go watch it. It gives you goosebumps, even if you don't know anything about The Odyssey.
0: I don't.
2: It's Matt Damon as Odysseus. It's Anne Hathaway, Tom Holland, Robert Pattinson looking scary, Charlize Theron. And by the way, this clocks in. It's epic. It's beautiful. It almost looks like AI, but it's not. They really filmed it, right, in IMAX.
0: Yeah.
2: Just under 3 hours. Look for that one in July.
1: Number one.
2: This is the biggest story of the week, that Blake Lively settled her lawsuit with Justin Baldoni. They settled 2 weeks before they were supposed to go into court. And, you know, undisclosed amounts. The people really making the money here are the attorneys. We're hearing, like, a combined $60 million for representing these two people.
0: Wow.
2: The word is Ryan Reynolds urged Blake Lively to please just settle this, that this is ruining your career, your reputation, and your personal relationships.
0: Jody's top five entertainment stories of the week. Coming up next, your morning pick-me-up. Okay.

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1: Morning pick-me-up time. Let's go.
2: Yeah, the pick-me-up today is about two rescue goats. They helped rescue a family after a recent tornado. This happened in Enid, Oklahoma. It was a tornado about 2 weeks ago, an E4. And the
1: you said rescue goats, meaning the family rescued the goats and then the goats rescued the family?
2: The goats rescued the family.
0: I've never heard of rescue goats.
2: Well, yeah, neither had anybody else until this happened. Because usually it's rescue dogs that sniff things out.
1: Yes.
2: The family had escaped to their storm cellar before the tornado hit. Mm-hmm. Tornado hits, levels everything. It was like a 9-mile path, about 500 yards wide. Mm-hmm. So their house was gone, but they couldn't get out of the storm cellar because a bunch of the bricks from the house were on top of the house.
0: Oh.
1: Just the sound of that makes Murphy nervous, right? I don't know how big their cellar is, but Murphy's claustrophobic. Yeah. I could not handle that.
2: Well, there's no light, you know, it's nothing. They said they were trapped in the dark.
1: But you're alive.
2: For a while. And the family had two pet goats, and so they were like, I wonder what happened to the goats.
1: Right. How in the world did they survive it?
2: I don't know.
1: I feel like I saw this headline, but I just didn't read the story.
2: When the rescue crews made it over to their house, you know, they were going house by house. When they got to theirs, they saw these two goats standing on the pile of bricks on top of the cellar door.
1: Yeah.
2: Going,
1: they pointing down.
2: Yeah.
0: Ironic, because they were keeping their owners trapped also.
2: Then. Yeah.
1: They're alerting.
2: So the rescuers are like, there must be a reason those goats are standing there. Let's go clean those bricks off. There's the cellar door. We open it up, and there's the family.
0: Wow, that's amazing.
2: Yeah.
1: Also, what in the world did they do to survive it on... where did they go? Animals do sense things. Maybe they were able to get under something.
2: The family said we were worried that the goats wouldn't be around anymore.
1: Of course.
2: Because they were left out there. By the way, the goats are named Percy and Penny. And the family says, you know, from now on, whenever they're being ornery or they're bumping us or doing anything like that, we're going to let it slide.
1: Of course.
0: Yeah.
2: They saved our lives.
1: Oh, my gosh. I love it so much. So you know Percy and Penny are male and female?
2: No,
1: sounds
2: I don't.
1: Like they
2: Penny,
1: might be.
2: Penny, probably female.
1: Percy's
2: male.
1: Probably male.
2: Yeah. They said they've raised them since birth, too.
1: Oh, so they're brother and sister.
2: Ah, yeah.
1: Okay, sweet.
0: That's very sweet. Coming up next, Jody has another Hollywood Outsider.
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0: Early voting begins April 27th and runs through May 15th. 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
5: This is Richard Wedding at the Weather Channel, and beneficial rain back in the forecast again starting tonight and continuing on through much of Mother's Day weekend. We'll hold on to sunshine here today at 80. Shower chances going up overnight tonight. Lows dropping to 63. Showers on tap for Saturday with a high 81 and 84 on Sunday with showers in the forecast. Scattered showers and storms on Monday with Monday's high in the mid-80s.

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1: Trending now, Jody's Hollywood Outsider.
2: There's a new immersive, different sort of concert experience in theaters today because movie maker and creative genius, I guess some people call him, James Cameron, was involved. It's Billie Eilish, Hit Me Hard and Soft, the tour.
1: It's going to be loud.
3: Duh.
4: You told me you carried a lot of pain with you throughout the tour.
2: Yes. It's like you're at a concert, but you're also backstage at the same time, but you're also in the front row.
5: Yeah. He developed new cameras for this so that you could be like Billy's point of view.
2: Right. It's certainly in 3D. There are parts of it where you're like in the crowd, but there are parts of it when you're like Billy. And then there's even apparently like it's an immersive experience where you're also with James and Billy making it too. Hmm. So it's, they do Bad Guy and What Was I Made For? And she takes you through her creative process and pre-show rituals and all that kind of stuff. So... And it's, at times they say it feels like sometimes the crowd is a little loud, like you're there.
5: Yeah.
2: And you kind of want to hear her a little bit more. That's the only

0: negative. I heard about this whole thing.
1: Uh-huh.
0: Get your tickets. See it in theaters today. Hit Me Hard and Soft.
2: And this is one you want to see in theaters because of the 3D effect.
0: Yeah, it won't be the same when it comes to streaming in your home.
2: Not hardly. On the way next, it is Grateful Friday, and we want you to brag on your grad.
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2: Any subject welcome. Teachers, nurses, your grads, Grateful Friday, bring it all. Kimberly sent this. Hello, crew. Greetings.
0: Hi, Kimberly. I'm writing in
2: hopes that you'll share my very special graduation shout out for my husband, who is graduating on 5/15 with his, that means May 15th.
0: Yeah.
2: With his bachelor's degree in occupational safety and health. He is 38 years old. He started college a couple semesters behind due to basic training for the Army and then had to stop classes early due to deploying to Afghanistan in 2010. He is finishing his degree 19 years after he started it.
0: That's awesome.
2: And I am so incredibly proud of him. I want everyone listening to know it is never too late to pursue your interest and do something for you that no one can ever take away.
0: That's such a great message, and congratulations. That's big.
2: That's a big day you guys are going to have.
3: That's a man who had a mission and didn't stop.
2: Yeah,
3: 19 years.
2: 19 years. And it is for you. Somebody once told me about education, those very words. You are doing something for yourself that no one can ever take away from you.
0: Correct.
2: So congrats, Kimberly and husband. We appreciate you sending that in. Lori sent this.
0: Oh, and thank you for your service, too.
2: Yes.
0: Yeah.
2: Lori sent this. I was listening to the After the Show podcast about teacher appreciation. I'm finishing up my 30th year and cannot even begin to explain how wonderful it is to hear people talk about teachers touching their lives. For this Grateful Friday, I want to share how truly grateful I am for the students and parents who have reached back out after graduation to share how I impacted their lives.
0: Wow.
2: Social media has been a wonderful conduit for former students to pop into my feed and share a story or a thank you. I've been to weddings, held their children, and given some teacher wisdom to many after they left my classroom. Teaching is a demanding, exhausting, challenging field where we often don't see the finished project.
0: Mm-hmm.
2: So to hear from former students is a gift. Thank you for sharing stories and encouraging others to let a teacher who made a difference know how they mattered. And happy Mother's Day.
0: I never really thought about that perspective when she says you don't see this finished product. I guess if you don't hear from a student, you don't know.
2: And yeah.
0: But I'm sure that what you've done as a teacher continues mm-hmm. to pay those dividends in so many ways
2: for
0: the students.
2: Thank you for that, Lori. Appreciate you.
0: Coming up next, three things to know today.
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8: This is Richard Webbing at the Weather Channel, and beneficial rain back in the forecast again, starting tonight and continuing on through much of Mother's Day weekend. We'll hold on to sunshine here today at 80. Shower chances going up overnight tonight. Lows dropping to 63. Showers on tap for Saturday with a high 81 and 84 on Sunday with showers in the forecast. Scattered showers and storms on Monday with Monday's high in the mid-80s.

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1: Here's three things to know today.
2: Number one, there's actually an ideal and best time of the day to make big decisions. And that time is the morning.
3: Your head is still clear?
2: It all comes down to brain power. Cognitive energy is not finite. You've got more physical, mental energy and prowess in the morning. And then you have this day of all these micro decisions and decision fatigue. So by the end, your brain is tired. Not as good of a time to make decisions. It's good information.
3: Makes sense.
2: And it makes sense. Number two, there's this whole crowdfunded bid to buy and rescue Spirit Airlines, and it really has gained momentum. By the way, it started out by this influencer online who did it as a joke. Like, he pitched, hey, let's crowdsource this and, you know, make it a people-owned airline called Spirit 2.0. And it's been so enthusiastic, people have been pledging. No money's been collected, but pledging, like, you know, money here and there. Mm-hmm. $45 is the basic pledge. And now, you know, apparently it's like $400 million has been pledged for it, but it's not likely going to happen.
3: Oh.
2: Because it's not even...
3: You need a little more than that.
2: He's not sure if it's legally, you know, for it to be a people-owned thing. And number three, in honor of Mother's Day, how long would it take for a household to shut down without mom? Since she's the chef and the counselor and the cleaner and the event planner and the chauffeur, about a day or less. Happy Mother's Day weekend.
1: You're in the know. Three things to know today.
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2: I love it. 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
4: Gas prices throughout Atlanta and across the state continue to climb. AAA lists today's average for a gallon of regular at $4.10, and that's with the gas suspension tax, which expires on May 19th. Economist Tom Smith tells Atlanta News First that drivers may be stuck paying high prices for a while and points to the pandemic as an example.
5: Just like what we saw in COVID, boom, the floodgates opened and prices continued to be high for what, almost a year, right? And people 2 years later, 3 years later, we're still complaining about inflation.
4: The national average is now up to $4.55. School districts and universities in Georgia are dealing with the fallout from a cybersecurity breach involving the Canvas learning platform. Officials say the hacking group Shiny Hunters claim responsibility for breaching Instructure, the parent company of Canvas. Officials also say the breach exposed student names, ID numbers, and email addresses of an estimated 275 million users. And the mayor of a Northwest Georgia town fires the police department. The mayor of Cahutta, Ron Shidnick, says all 10 officers made improper comments about his wife on Facebook. Former Sergeant Jeremy May tells WRCB-TV,
6: the safety and security of the citizens of Cahutta is going to suffer because of the retaliation from the mayor.
4: The town of about 880 no longer has a police department after the mayor shut it down, raising concerns from former officers regarding the mayor's wife's access to town information after her firing as a town clerk. I'm Liz Kennedy.
1: This has been GNN News on the Georgia News Network.
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8: 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Football is back in the spotlight as the Falcons kick off their rookie minicamp today. A draft class of six, which includes Georgia receiver Zachariah Branch, as well as 16 undrafted free agents, will be getting their first taste of pro ball under first-year coach Kevin Stefanski. Meanwhile, tight end Kyle Pitts officially locked in for the upcoming season, signing his $15 million franchise tender. After an off day, the Braves are back at it tonight. They open a weekend series at the back-to-back champion Dodgers. Chris Sale at 6-1 on the year on the mound for the Braves tonight. The new WNBA season tips off tonight with three games. The Dream begin their season tomorrow, visiting Minnesota. Meanwhile, the NBA playoffs continue. The Pistons beat the Cavs again, going up 2-0 in the Eastern semifinals. In the Western semis, Oklahoma City used a big second half to go up 2-0 as they down the Lakers. And Major League Soccer tomorrow, Atlanta United in action, hosting the LA Galaxy. That's sports. I'm Matt McCoy in the Georgia News Network.
9: This is Richard DeWedding at the Weather Channel, and beneficial rain back in the forecast again starting tonight and continuing on through much of Mother's Day weekend. We'll hold on to sunshine here today at 80. Shower chances going up overnight tonight. Lows dropping to 63. Showers on tap for Saturday with a high 81 and 84 on Sunday with showers in the forecast. Scattered showers and storms on Monday with Monday's high in the mid-80s.
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1: Ideas for things you can do for your mom or with your mom for Mother's Day instead of just something to get her. Maybe it's not what to get, but what to do. Mm-hmm. Okay.
0: Yeah.
1: This came to me from our Facebook page. We have a couple of Mother's Day posts up there this week. And I was suggesting, you know, take her for coffee, you know, take her for a pedicure or something like that, you know. And Kat said, I wish I could take my mom for something like that, but she's a lot older and she really doesn't have fingernails. She keeps them super short. I'm thinking she doesn't have fingernails at all, but she just keeps them super short.
0: Yeah.
1: The reason that is in my brain, because I had a grandmother, my grandma Thelma, who did not have a big toe nail. She had a big toe with no nail. She had lost her nail and it never grew back.
0: That just sounds like that would hurt, but...
1: No, it looked really smooth, actually.
0: Ugh.
1: Yeah.
2: How did she lose it?
1: It was a bad story.
0: Okay.
1: That's
0: what I'm saying.
1: Yeah. A farm story.
0: Well, yeah, farm stories don't end very well
1: like
0: that.
1: So I said, Kat, can you paint them? And she said she's not really into that. So for anybody who's looking for something to do for, you know, maybe your mother just wants to spend you to spend time with them, you can bring and show up with a favorite dessert. They're not going to be expecting that. Show up with a banana split. Just make sure that she's going to eat it right away. You know,
0: yeah, if you know what their favorite dessert is, that's happy.
1: Make a pan of brownies and bring them. Even warm.
2: If she doesn't want to go out to eat, get it and bring it to her.
1: Yeah, a favorite meal.
2: Yeah.
1: But, you know, just bring something to her. A fancy coffee. I know my mom's fancy coffee order. It's very princess-like, and I know it.
0: We know your mom's fancy coffee order. We also know your mom's favorite little ice cream thing. I mean, we got a couple of surprises.
1: There are a lot of things
0: that she likes like that you could drop on her.
1: I'm taking her shopping on Saturday, though, for a little while. I'm doing my kind of thing on Saturday, but I'm also spending some of it with her, and I'm taking her shopping for a certain specific thing that she wants.
0: Okay.
1: And I'm hoping she'll let me buy it for her. Because she was just, you can just come with me. She's doing that thing your mom does, Sam.
2: You don't need Murphy's help while you're shopping?
1: He doesn't want to. Don't worry. You could clean. You could have somebody clean the house for her. It's, you know, mom's not going to be wanting you to show up and clean without her knowing ahead of time. I do like the mani-pedi thing. You know, go have pedicures side by side. You know, that's something to do.
0: Would your mom do that with you?
1: I'm hoping she would. I think she's very particular and personal about that. If she wouldn't let me take her, I was thinking of offering to do one for her. You know what I mean?
2: Oh, wow.
1: Yeah. It's my mama's feet. Sweet. Or get her out, get her around some friends, her peers. If she doesn't do that very often, that can be good for the soul. You know your mom. Some of this won't work, but some of it might. So good luck.
0: Coming up, Jody has another Hollywood Outsider, and next, Sam is the food dude.
2: Yeah, we're going to introduce you to Summer Ween. Murphy.

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1: If it's new and you can eat it, Sam's found it. He's the food dude.
2: Have you ever heard the term summerween?
3: Yeah, I think I have. Wait.
0: Is this a Halloween combo with summer? Is it?
3: It's summerween at the home improvement stores when they have Halloween stuff in June. Yeah. Or July.
2: Well, this is summerween is halfway to Halloween.
3: Okay.
2: A lot of the candy companies are now sharing what they're bringing for Halloween, and some of them, like Mars, are even going to start in the next month dropping Halloween candy on us in the dead of summer. Pumpkin pie M&Ms, they're going to bring those back permanently, and they may
3: they
2: even
3: must
2: be
3: have
2: in stores
3: sold
2: now,
3: well then.
2: I guess I didn't really care for them.
3: Neither.
2: They were a little too sweet. Also, Skittles, their Skittles popped creepy crunch, those will be in the stores in the next month. Hmm. It's the pop Skittles, you know, the freeze dried ones.
0: Oh, yeah.
2: But the insides are all purple on these.
3: Okay.
2: Don't know what the flavor is going to be, so look for those.
3: I like that purple makes its way into Halloween.
2: Yeah, and
3: Twix color.
2: Is going to be doing Twix skulls this year.
3: Oh, that, is that new?
2: Yeah, because in the past they've done ghosts, and I think they did bats too one time. Or no, Peanut Butter Cups does the bats.
3: Okay.
2: But we're going to get Twix skulls.
0: All right.
2: And you may start seeing them real soon.
3: Good.
2: Even though we have a ways to wait. Let's head over to the chip aisle now. Lay's World Cup chips are now landing in stores. We filled you in on these a while back, just in case you need a reminder. Argentinian steak, Brazilian-style garlic sauce, and wavy French onion soup chips.
0: Mm. That sounds all those
3: sound they
0: good.
3: All sound good.
2: All for the World Cup. We got a lot of chips here to cover today. The folks that make Takis, they've got a new brand called Mi Tierra. They are tortilla strips. Sea salt, hint of lime, and pico de gallo are the three flavors. You can find them at Walmart right now. 100% made in Mexico. No artificial colors or flavors in these.
3: Those are good on salads and in soups.
2: Yes.
3: It's where they belong.
2: Mm-hmm.
3: It's where they belong.
2: And in queso.
3: Oh, yeah. Mm-hmm.
2: Hey, what's that? You say you need some protein and you really love pretzels? Well, you're in luck because the folks at Utz now have mini twists. 10 grams of protein in each serving.
3: Okay, of pretzels.
2: Protein pretzels.
0: Everything is protein.
2: And Jody, I know you like pirate's booty.
3: I do.
2: They have aged white cheddar. These are rice and corn puffs. This isn't popcorn, but they have Pokemons. It's a whole bag of Pikachus.
3: Oh, that's cute.
2: Maybe limited for a birthday time. Party this summer. Yeah.
0: Up next, Jody has another Hollywood Outsider.
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2: Get ready to be scared. Apple TV's Cape Fear remake is coming, starring Javier Bardem, based on the 1991 movie that was directed by Martin Scorsese. It's Javier as Max Cady, the scary, you know, felon who's released from prison, who decides to go back and terrorize the family, the attorney.
3: That's the Robert De Niro character from the movie?
2: Yes, it was Robert De Niro in the movie. It's Javier Bardem, and I don't want him to be scary, but he is.
4: I had a good life once, too.
5: We did what we thought was right.
2: Amy Adams.
6: Don't go on hurting at all.
2: Patrick Wilson in this one.
4: You deserve this.
2: I don't want Javier to be scary, but he is, and it looks correct. Okay, so here's what it is, though. It's a series this time on Apple TV. 10 episodes, psychological thriller. We're getting it soon. It drops on June 5th. So not that far away. Yeah. And then new episodes arrive weekly all the way through the end of the summer. And this one is executive produced by Steven Spielberg and Scorsese. He's back.
3: Oh, wow.
2: I'm telling you, be ready. And not for little eyes. Very scary.
3: Yeah.
2: Also, weren't you a big fan of that first The Accountant movie with Ben Affleck?
7: Can you trust the director stolen cash?
3: Oh, that was a good movie.
7: Coming in cold.
2: He plays an autistic forensic accountant living a double life. There was a second accountant movie.
3: Not as good.
2: Now they're saying that there's a third one. Mm. They're going to bring you a third one. Amazon definitely wants it.
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2: We love it when you leave us voice messages. Sometimes it's overnight. Sometimes it's when we just can't get to the phones. So let's get to some now.
3: Aloha from Kauai. In regards to Teacher Appreciation Day, and you were talking about, you know, the teachers. When my daughter, of course, she's 23 now, but when she was in the fourth grade, she would, in the beginning, she came home and used to always talk about Mr. Kawate this and Mr. Kawate that. Mm. All she would do is talk about her wonderful fourth grade teacher. Until finally one day I was like, I got to meet this guy. So when I finally met him, I could see why she liked him so much. He made learning fun. He would, for them learning new words, one of the ways to practice those new vocabulary words was to go into a room with no windows and close the door with the lights off and use a flashlight to write the words out on the wall. And he was funny and strict and just everything. So shout out, well, to Mr. Kawate and all the other amazing teachers that really make learning fun and that you're children
2: want
3: to go to school. Okay, mahalo.
2: Awesome.
0: Thank you. That is so awesome.
2: Yeah. Yeah, making it fun. Not everyone can do that. That is a special skill set to understand how that the goal is for them to have learned this, but how do you make them learn? And every child learns differently.
0: Yeah.
2: It's a task.
0: And you remember that kind of teacher for life.
2: Yeah.
0: Let's check another one.
4: I also want to give a shout out to Teacher and Staff Appreciation Week. I am a principal, and I couldn't do my job without a fantastic staff. Their job is extremely hard, along with mine, but I love every moment of it. And I want to say thank you to all the teachers and staff out there, custodians, cooks, everyone that gives their all every day to help these children along their way. So I couldn't be prouder of what I do. Thanks, and have a great day.
2: Thank you for that. Mm-hmm. Keep it coming. Teacher Appreciation Week. We'll take it anytime. 877-310-4MSJ.
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11: This is Richard Wedding at the Weather Channel, and beneficial rain back in the forecast again, starting tonight and continuing on through much of Mother's Day weekend. We'll hold on to sunshine here today at 80. Shower chances going up overnight tonight, lows dropping to 63. Showers on tap for Saturday with a high 81 and 84 on Sunday with showers in the forecast. Scattered showers and storms on Monday with Monday's high in the mid-80s.

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1: Three things to know today.
2: Number one, the NCAA is expanding March Madness to 76 teams for men and women, going from 68 to 76 teams.
0: Okay.
2: Not everybody's excited about it, but it's going to be a lot more games for fans and student athletes. But some people are like, look, you're going to... Sure, you have more to tune into, but what level of basketball are you actually watching?
3: Right, you're watering it down.
2: That, like what you said. But only in the beginning. It'll kick off with 12 matchups.
0: Okay.
2: Number two, do you know what Disney debt is?
3: That's what you go into when you go to the parks?
2: A lot of families are shelling out so much money. When you talk about the prices being $119 just for the day, and then you pay for hotels and dining and Lightning Lane passes and souvenirs,
3: and
2: it ends up being a four and five figure, you know, thing. Travel experts say don't go into Disney debt just to make this vacation happen. Get some help planning it and think about your major goals like buying a home and retiring. And number three, kicking off summer here very soon. It's a great time in May, December. It's a great time to declutter. So what should, it also makes you feel more confident. Mm-hmm. Okay. So what is a good, what's good to get rid of right now? Dead potted plants, expired sunscreen, old bug spray, old sunglasses, damaged goggles, and ratty beach towels.
1: 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Three things to know today. This is the

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1: What do most moms want for Mother's Day? We touched on it as much as possible to give you ideas. Moms who are busy and overscheduled and being all things to all people in their lives want some me time. That's the number one. And then the second thing is that they would like to spend time with those they love, especially on Mother's Day. And we are hearing from you on this.
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1: Sonia sent this. I have a friend who checks into a hotel room at the beach once every 3 months, just for one day and night. It centers her and allows her to come home feeling like a better mom and wife. Her children really appreciate it when she does it, too.
0: That's really cool. I mean, what a good idea to do, right?
3: And you know what? Good idea while mom's away at the beach. Get the house cleaned.
1: Agreed.
3: Do something like that.
1: Check, check, check. Agreed. Layla sent this. We all need me time. Mine used to be a hot bath every night after my kids went to bed, but now they stay up later than me and interrupt me with all of their needs. Oh, and the dogs now have to be in the bathroom too, so those days are gone. Mm. If you're not treating yourself, then you're cheating yourself. Enjoy and happy Mother's Day.
3: That's a good slogan.
1: That's a great one. If you're not treating yourself, you're cheating yourself. And it's true. Yeah. It's true. That whole self-care thing is real. And it's for everybody, not just moms. But we're focusing on moms now because Mother's Day is Sunday. Amy sent this. Self-care is necessary to meet the demands of your family. I have two grown girls who both have children. They each live an hour or more away from me in opposite directions. I spent time this past weekend spoiling them each a bit. I also have two children still at home. I am a single mom. I love them more than I can express, but with that intense love comes intense exhaustion.
3: Mm-hmm.
1: Take care of yourself. Enjoy your day Saturday, Jody, and happy Mother's Day. No judgment.
0: That's such an important suggestion because, you know, as you know, Jody, the pull of what she's describing is so strong, it's very easy to sacrifice, you know, yourself or put that off and put it off and put it off. And eventually you deplete everything that you have to give to somebody else.
1: Of course you deplete. That's why sometimes, and it's a common thing, I think, for the main caregiver. Sometimes it's not mom. Sometimes it is dad. But for the main caregiver of a home, of a family, when you do get time by yourself at the house, you don't know what to do. Do I nap? Do I watch TV? Do I sit in my closet and look around? Like, you know, that's a real thing for the moms especially.
0: Yeah.
1: So give her time if she needs time and keep it coming. We love hearing from you.
0: Yeah. Happy early Mother's Day.
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6: This is Richard Wedding at the Weather Channel, and beneficial rain back in the forecast again starting tonight and continuing on through much of Mother's Day weekend. We'll hold on to sunshine here today at 80. Shower chances going up overnight tonight. Lows dropping to 63. Showers on tap for Saturday with a high 81 and 84 on Sunday with showers in the forecast. Scattered showers and storms on Monday with Monday's high in the mid-80s.

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2: Country artist Maren Morris is making us aware of a Taylor Swift wedding invitation scam, or a spam that's going around.
3: It's going around to those in Hollywood, because I know we're not in.
2: She did an interview this week, and they asked, hey, you can spill any tea on the wedding coming up? And she goes, actually, I got a spam text a couple weeks ago that said, you're invited to Taylor and Travis's wedding.
3: Yikes. Oh, yeah. Really? So they're targeting those in Hollywood and in the limelight.
2: So first of all, she said, I don't know how they got my number. And secondly, I'm sure Taylor and Travis would not be texting people invitations to their wedding.
0: Correct.
2: They are friends, because she showed up on one of Taylor's songs, You All Over Me, on the Taylor version of Fearless. I lived and I learned. Singing background.
3: How those invitations will be delivered, like by butterflies or something, personally delivered, because I would personally deliver them, wouldn't you, if you were Taylor Swift?
2: Well, why don't they do that certified, you know, sign for it?
3: Maybe
2: that way you know the people got it.
3: Yeah, personally delivers more excited. But yeah, that's personal, but certified.
2: I'll let you know when mine arrives.
3: Okay.
2: I got some new eye candy for you, Jody, and everybody from Harry Styles. He's getting ready, about 2 weeks away from starting his world tour, and he released a new song off Kiss All the Time and Disco Occasionally. Yeah. It's called Dance No More.
3: This one's better than the first song.
2: Yes, it is.
3: I like this song.
2: The reason I say eye candy is if you watch the video, which came out for this one today, he's got toned bare legs, tiny pair of shorts in it. I was surprised at how skinny his legs look, truthfully.
3: A lot of men have skinny legs.
2: Yeah. Still no confirmation either from Harry or Zoe Kravitz on whether or not they are officially engaged.
3: I was hoping you'd say she was in the video. Why not?
2: I don't know. I haven't watched the whole thing. I couldn't get off of his legs. As you might have expected, the Michael Jackson biopic has had a great effect on his music on the charts. 137 million streams last week, and that's a record for Michael.
0: Wow, that's huge.
2: Thriller, back in the top 200. It's number 7 album right now on the charts.
3: Of course.
2: Thriller, and Billie Jean's back. If you listen to the weekend countdowns, Billie Jean's going to be in there this week, coming in at number 38.
3: Thanks.
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10: This is Richard DeWedding at the Weather Channel, and beneficial rain back in the forecast again, starting tonight and continuing on through much of Mother's Day weekend. We'll hold on to sunshine here today at 80. Shower chances going up overnight tonight. Lows dropping to 63. Showers on tap for Saturday with a high 81 and 84 on Sunday with showers in the forecast. Scattered showers and storms on Monday with Monday's high in the mid-80s.

down to Georgia. He was looking for a soul to steal. He was in a bind because he was way behind and he was willing to make a deal. When he came across this young man sewing on a fiddle and playing it hot, and the devil jumped up on a hickory stump and said, boy, let me tell you what.

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5: Gas prices throughout Atlanta and across the state continue to climb. AAA lists today's average for a gallon of regular at $4.10, and that's with the gas suspension tax, which expires on May 19th. Economist Tom Smith tells Atlanta News First that drivers may be stuck paying high prices for a while and points to the pandemic as an example.
6: Just like what we saw in COVID, boom, the floodgates opened and prices continued to be high for almost a year, right? And people 2 years later, 3 years later, were still complaining about inflation.
5: The national average is now up to $4.55. School districts and universities in Georgia are dealing with the fallout from a cybersecurity breach involving the Canvas learning platform. Officials say the hacking group Shiny Hunters claim responsibility for breaching Instructure, the parent company of Canvas. Officials also say the breach exposed student names, ID numbers, and email addresses of an estimated 275 million users. And the mayor of a Northwest Georgia town fires the police department. The mayor of Cahutta, Ron Shidnick, says all 10 officers made improper comments about his wife on Facebook. Former Sergeant Jeremy May tells WRCB-TV,
7: the safety and security of the citizens of Cahutta is going to suffer because of the retaliation from the mayor.
5: The town of about 880 no longer has a police department after the mayor shut it down, raising concerns from former officers regarding the mayor's wife's access to town information after her firing as a town clerk. I'm Liz Kennedy.
4: This has been GNN News on the Georgia News Network.
8: I'm Matt McCoy, GNN Sports. Football is back in the spotlight as the Falcons kick off their rookie minicamp today. A draft class of six, which includes Georgia receiver Zachariah Branch, as well as 16 undrafted free agents, will be getting their first taste of pro ball under first-year coach Kevin Stefanski. Meanwhile, tight end Kyle Pitts officially locked in for the upcoming season, signing his $15 million franchise tender. After an off day, the Braves are back at it tonight. They open a weekend series at the back-to-back champion Dodgers. Chris Sale at 6-1 on the year on the mound for the Braves tonight. The new WNBA season tips off tonight with three games. The Dream begin their season tomorrow, visiting Minnesota. Meanwhile, the NBA playoffs continued. The Pistons beat the Cavs again, going up 2-0 in the Eastern semifinals. In the Western semis, Oklahoma City used a big second half to go up 2-0 as they downed the Lakers. And Major League Soccer tomorrow, Atlanta United in action, hosting the LA Galaxy. That's sports. I'm Matt McCoy in the Georgia News Network.
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11: This is Richard DeWetting at the Weather Channel. Cloudy skies define the current forecast, and we'll see highs today around 80. That's 5 below the average. Chance of thunderstorms after 5 o'clock today. Storm chances climb to 60% tonight, with rainfall totals up to 1/4 inch. Lows will drop to 64 before rising overnight. Keep the umbrella handy this weekend. You'll need the umbrella all weekend. Rain showers and storms both Saturday and Sunday. It stays warm with highs right around 80.
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4: This is Richard DeWetting at the Weather Channel. Cloudy skies define the current forecast, and we'll see highs today around 80. That's 5 below the average. Chance of thunderstorms after 5 o'clock today. Storm chances climb to 60% tonight with rainfall totals up to a quarter of an inch. Lows will drop to 64 before rising overnight. Keep the umbrella handy this weekend. You'll need the umbrella all weekend. Rain showers and storms both Saturday and Sunday. It stays warm with highs right around 80.
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4: This is Richard DeWetting of the Weather Channel. Cloudy skies define the current forecast, and we'll see highs today around 80. That's 5 below the average. Chance of thunderstorms after 5 o'clock today. Storm chances climb to 60% tonight with rainfall totals up to a quarter of an inch. Lows will drop to 64 before rising overnight. Keep the umbrella handy this weekend. You'll need the umbrella all weekend. Rain showers and storms both Saturday and Sunday. It stays warm with highs right around 80.
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greatest hits live right here, the Big Wolf 96.7. I'm yours, Cody North, clocking in on this Friday afternoon. Thank God it's Friday. We have awesome music coming up for you. Village People, Quiet Riot, Alanis Morissette. It's on the way. It's here on the Big Wolf. And right now, all the notes, the song is called Out of Touch.

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We are the Big Wolf 96.7, broadcasting out of Baxley. So, Sunday is Mother's Day, which makes today a holiday I call Find a Gas Station or Roadside Flower Stand That Still Has $5 Roses Day. Seriously, tick-tock, tick-tock, fellas.

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It's Quiet Ride on the Big Wolf 96.7. Come on, feel the noise. So we have some celebrity birthdays today. David Attenborough turns 100. Happy birthday to him. That's a major milestone. Melissa Gilbert, 62. Enrique Iglesias, 51. Yeah, time flies, does it not? And it doesn't like fly like a propeller plane. It flies like a jet engine. Here's Alanis Morissette on the Big Wolf. Hand in my pocket.

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0: Def Leppard on the Big Wolf. Song's called Photograph. That is by far the best song called Photograph. Look, I'm not someone who hates every single Nickelback song, like they're a band that's kind of cool to rip on. But Photograph by Def Leppard is so much better than Photograph by Nickelback. It just ain't close, man. Great music's coming up in the 3 o'clock hour. James Taylor, No Doubt, ELO, Tony Basil. It's on the way. It's on the Big Wolf.
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5: This is Richard DeWetting at the Weather Channel. Cloudy skies define the current forecast, and we'll see highs today around 80. That's 5 below the average. Chance of thunderstorms after 5 o'clock today. Storm chances climb to 60% tonight, with rainfall totals up to a quarter of an inch. Lows will drop to 64 before rising overnight. Keep the umbrella handy this weekend. You'll need the umbrella all weekend. Rain showers and storms both Saturday and Sunday. It stays warm with highs right around 80.
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James Taylor on the Big Wolf 96.7, your smiling face. I'm Cody North, smiling in the 3 o'clock hour because the weekend is almost here, and that's something to smile about. You better make your mom smile this Sunday, Mother's Day. You don't want to be disinherited, do you?

0: 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Man, Eye of the Tiger. Doesn't that song just make you want to go on a training montage so you can fight a 6'5", jacked Russian guy with surprisingly Nordic features? Yeah, me neither, but it does help me get my butt on the exercise bike, so there's that. Stay tuned for Elton John and the Steve Miller Band here on the Big Wolf.
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0: 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So, have you ever seen those online ads like, oh, two tips for a sexy toned stomach? Well, now they're advertising on the radio, or so we thought. Take a listen to this.
1: You want a sexy stomach.
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1: You can have a sexy stomach. Simply follow these two tips.
2: Only two?
3: Sounds so easy.
1: Tip number one, lose weight.
2: Lose weight.
3: I never thought of that.
1: And tip number two, exercise.
2: Of course.
3: Exercise.
2: No.
1: What?
2: Look, you annoying jerk. We've tried that.
3: Mr. Glib Little, follow these two tips doesn't cut it.
2: So we're taking you out.
3: What?
2: Get him.
3: Hey, out.
4: If you're going to be a glib annoying jerk, learn self-defense at Larry's Gym. And who knows, with enough training, you might even get a sexy stomach, too.
2: What?
4: Nothing.
3: Yeah, all right.
4: Self-defense classes at Larry's Gym. You can't beat them.

0: That's Elton John with a classic on the Big Wolf 96.7. Goodbye, Yellow Brick Road. Hey, coming up for you in the 4 o'clock hour, Sade, Billy Joel, Duran Duran, the Blue Oyster Cult. It's on the way. It's on the Big Wolf. Also, at the top of the 4 o'clock hour, it's going to be your Big Wolf News Update.
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5: I'm meteorologist Scott Lauriemore at the Weather Channel. Sprinkle or two possible today, and we'll take it. Looks like some more rains into the weekend forecast, especially for Saturday morning and then Sunday night and into Monday early next week. So at least we've got the chance for some thundershowers. Looks like a dry tone returns by Tuesday next week. Mostly cloudy tonight, sprinkle 64, thunderstorms possible Saturday, high 80 degrees, scattered thunderstorms Sunday 81.
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16: Gas prices throughout Atlanta and across the state continue to climb. AAA lists today's average for a gallon of regular at $4.10, and that's with the gas suspension tax, which expires on May 19th. Economist Tom Smith tells Atlanta News First that drivers may be stuck paying high prices for a while and points to the pandemic as an example.
17: Just like what we saw in COVID, boom, the floodgates opened and prices continued to be high for what, almost a year, right? And people 2 years later, 3 years later, we're still complaining about inflation.
16: The national average is now up to $4.55. School districts and universities in Georgia are dealing with the fallout from a cybersecurity breach involving the Canvas learning platform. Officials say the hacking group Shiny Hunters claim responsibility for breaching Instructure, the parent company of Canvas. Officials also say the breach exposed student names, ID numbers, and email addresses of an estimated 275 million users. And the mayor of a Northwest Georgia town fires the police department. The mayor of Cahada, Ron Shidnick, says all 10 officers made improper comments about his wife on Facebook. Former Sergeant Jeremy May tells WRCB-TV,
18: the safety and security of the citizens of Cahada is going to suffer because of the retaliation from the mayor.
16: The town of about 880 no longer has a police department after the mayor shut it down, raising concerns from former officers regarding the mayor's wife's access to town information after her firing as a town clerk. I'm Liz Kennedy.
15: This has been GNN News on the Georgia News Network.
19: I'm Thomas Cage, GNN Sports. Florida State and Georgia are canceling their scheduled home-and-home football series in 2027 and 2028. School officials announced yesterday that both programs are adjusting to expanded conference schedules as the SEC and ACC move toward 9 league games. The Braves are back on the diamond tonight. The team squares off against the Dodgers in the first of three games from Los Angeles. Atlanta has won four of its last six games. Gwinnett had its road game against Norfolk postponed due to bad weather. The sides will battle in a doubleheader tonight. The Stripers earned back-to-back wins to open the six-game set. The WNBA regular season is finally here. The Dream tip-off against the Lynx from Minneapolis tomorrow night. Atlanta finished first in the East last season, but got knocked out by Indy in round one of the playoffs. And MLS clubs are back on the pitch tomorrow night. Atlanta United kicks off against the LA Galaxy at home. That's sports. I'm Thomas Cage with the Georgia News Network.
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21: I'm meteorologist Scott Larrymore at the Weather Channel. Sprinkle or two possible today, and we'll take it. Looks like some more rains into the weekend forecast, especially for Saturday morning and then Sunday night and into Monday early next week. So at least we've got the chance for some thundershowers. Looks like a dry tone returns by Tuesday next week. Mostly cloudy tonight. Sprinkle 64. Thunderstorms possible Saturday, high 80 degrees. Scattered thunderstorms Sunday, 81.
22: The great.

It's still rock and roll to me. Me too, Billy. It's still rock and roll to me. I'm Cody North here with you in the final hour of the work week. PSA, get your mom a Mother's Day gift. You're welcome. I'm trying to save your life here. Make sure you've got something, okay? I'm sure the folks over at Mayor's Florist are working their tails off right now. So, hey, maybe they've got time to make a delivery for you. But, hey, you don't want to wake up Sunday morning empty-handed, my friend. Or if you do, listen, if you find yourself on Saturday night and it's like, okay, I forgot to get mom something, you need to get over there. And if you live with your mom, then it'll already be easy. But you need to clean that house from top to bottom. And then you go on ChatGPT, or maybe you're good with Photoshop, and you make like an email, a fake email, saying that that shipment of jewelry and roses and chocolates was delayed through no fault of your own. Again, I'm trying to save your life here. Sade on the Big Wolf, smooth operator.

One, the Big Wolf, love me tomorrow. I'm excited for tomorrow because it's going to be UFC 328. Khamzat Chimaev versus Sean Strickland for the middleweight title. And boy, the whole main card looks great and I am hyped for it. But boy, I am really hyped for the main event. It, not since like Nurmagomedov versus McGregor have we had two guys with this kind of white hot hatred towards each other for a main event. So we'll see what happens. Like Khamzat Chimaev gets his opponents down to the mat in like 10 seconds on average. But Sean has good defensive grappling and an awesome gas tank, and obviously he's a way better striker. I've seen Khamzat Chimaev try to block a leg kick by putting his arm by his head. So, you know, striking's not his forte. But still, he is a heavy favorite. Vegas odds are between like minus 450 and minus 600 for the Chechen native. So, yeah, if you're a fight fan like I am, I know that you are excited for the fight tomorrow. And the whole card honestly looks good. The Go-Go's on the Big Wolf. Songs called Our Lips Are

0: Andy Gibb on the Big Wolf. I just want to be your everything. Hey, would you look at the time? The weekend is about to begin. We are coming up on the 5 o'clock hour. Fleetwood Mac, Loverboy, Wham, Led Zeppelin, they're on the way. They're on the Wolf to celebrate the start of the weekend in the 5 o'clock hour in just a bit. Right now, your Big Wolf weather forecast.
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5: A meteorologist, Scott Larrymore at the Weather Channel. Sprinkle or two possible today, and we'll take it. Looks like some more rains into the weekend forecast, especially for Saturday morning and then Sunday night and into Monday early next week. So at least we've got the chance for some thundershowers. Looks like a dry tone returns by Tuesday next week. Mostly cloudy tonight. Sprinkle 64. Thunderstorms possible Saturday. High 80 degrees. Scattered thunderstorms Sunday 81.
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Mac on the Big Wolf. The song is called Paper Doll. Hope you enjoyed that track. I'm Cody North, hanging here with you in the 5 o'clock hour. We made it through the work week. Thank God. It was a long week for me, but it was a rewarding week. You know, hey, when you stay busy, at least the day goes by quicker, so I do appreciate that. Hey, Whitney Houston, Van Morrison, Outfield Styx, they're bringing us great music in the coming hour. Right now, it's Wham on the Big Wolf with a classic. It's called Careless Whisper.

0: Whitney Houston on the Big Wolf 96.7. I want to dance with somebody. 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

You two and the Big Wolf, beautiful day. So let's talk about the hantavirus. Here are the basics. The World Health Organization said the risk to the global population is low. The acting director of epidemic and pandemic management for the WHO said this yesterday. This is not the start of an epidemic. This is not the start of a pandemic. So there are different types of hantavirus. The one on the ship, known as the Andes virus, can spread from person to person, but it spreads through close personal contact. It is not airborne like COVID, where tiny moisture droplets carry the virus and can infect a lot of people. So it is safe to fly. There are very few cases. It doesn't spread easily, and plain air filtration systems are quite good. Symptoms are similar to the flu. They include fatigue, fever, muscle ache, chills, headache, dizziness, gastrointestinal issues, and respiratory problems. But again, don't cancel your vacation plans over this thing, folks. You're going to be okay. Billy Ocean on the Big Wolf. There'll be sad songs.

0: music. It's on the way. It's on the wolf in the 6 o'clock hour. I hope you, my friend, will stick around for great songs from Aerosmith, Blind Melon, and the Proclaimers. Right now, it's your Big Wolf weather.
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5: I'm meteorologist Scott Larrymore at the Weather Channel. Sprinkle or two possible today, and we'll take it. Looks like some more rains into the weekend forecast, especially for Saturday morning and then Sunday night and into Monday early next week. So at least we've got the chance for some thundershowers. Looks like a dry tone returns by Tuesday next week. Mostly cloudy tonight. Sprinkle 64. Thunderstorms possible Saturday. High 80 degrees. Scattered thunderstorms Sunday 81.
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3: I'm meteorologist Scott Lauriemore at the Weather Channel. Sprinkle or two possible today, and we'll take it. Looks like some more rains into the weekend forecast, especially for Saturday morning and then Sunday night and into Monday early next week. So at least we've got the chance for some thundershowers. Looks like a dry tone returns by Tuesday next week. Mostly cloudy tonight. Sprinkle 64. Thunderstorms possible Saturday. High 80 degrees. Scattered thunderstorms Sunday 81.
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